polisher, the polisher, it's another muse. People, I was down in the neighborhood one day and I talked with friends of mine. And it's all on the corner laughing at me, saying another muse. 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I put my hand in my pocket and got my key out and unlocked the door. And there stand my wife. She was crying. She says another muse. The little girl was jumped up in the floor. She had her hand together. She looking straight at me. Now. She was saying. Mighty water, another mule is kicking in your stall. Give me a sip there.

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Not many know much about this girl. She fades in and out all over the world. You might be possessed by her wit and charm, but there's no need to be alarmed.

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If I was a little taller, I swear. It's sickening how much they care about height. I'm sorry. The inside voice is one out. I'm sorry. To my heart.